I'm going to take you to Dark Carnival. You can see the light off there. Across time. Like glittering insects flying in chill autumn air. People whisper by like leaves of fire.

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0: Hello. Oh, hi, Mary. I'm glad you called. Yeah, I've been wanting to talk to you, too. I know you've been saying I'm a homebreaker, man taking all, but you know that ain't true.

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You're doing really well, right? But I don't think you should mix your music with politics anymore.

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1: I don't want to go home. I want you to know I made a strong case for you. I told them that you were a good person, reliable, smart, honest. 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Let's just say forgiveness isn't one of their strong suits. 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

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And better watch out for that log. 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

0: 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Erdiwo.
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And I had the feeling I would be included by it. I had a feeling of happiness I had never had before. And this gave me the security that if you have open eyes, you may see the world in a different way. I mean, you see it as it really is. 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

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He goes out hustling and leave his family to do without. 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

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And folks, that was a history of soul.

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Same as it never was. Never never was. Same as it never never was. Never never was. Same as it never never was. Never never was. Same as it never never was. Never never was. Same as it never was. Never, never was.

Hey, excuse me, ma'am. I want to put my unemployment form, please. Now, hold on a minute, mister. Now, it says here that you ain't worked for 3 years. That's right. Yeah. Don't they tell you about time that you got yourself a job? I'm looking for a job right now. Looking for a job and praying that you ain't gonna find one. Now, you tell me what the last thing you done now. The last one.

Boulevard at Rennie's Balloon Shop and the building next to the location. Suspects are seen climbing out of both windows, male Hispanic and a possible male black. They have their van parked.